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The fact that you guys keep changing Zara Larsson's Wikipedia picture and she keeps switching it back has me hollering. She posted a TikTok about it and I cannot stop laughing. 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

That Fred Show is back tomorrow morning. The Throwback Throwdown, Name That Tune Battle. Kaylin's very good at this game, but others are catching up. We'll play tomorrow morning. 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

Yo, Summer back to friends right there on Z104.3, Baltimore's number one hit music station. It is EJ. Anybody else will bring their lunch to work and will like gobble it up as soon as you get there. And now you're still hungry, which literally gives me an excuse to order more food and be a big back. 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

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It is EJ. Can we talk about, is it ever okay to snoop on your partner if you feel like something's going on? We'll discuss next, y'all. Swim.

0: okay to go through your partner's things?
1: No, it's not.
0: Why? You know, sometimes you gotta like do a little digging to see what's going on in their lives.
1: I've been married for 13 years, and I feel that like you don't have to, because the fact that like you can tell in your heart if they are or they're not, you know? 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

Z104.3, Baltimore's number one hit music station. We're going to get you a shot to delete your debt, man. If you need some cash, because you broke as hell, because everybody is broke as hell right now, tomorrow morning at 9, wake up with the Fred Show, and we'll get you another shot to win on Z104.3. I can't.

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My name is EJ. Shout out to my girl, Doja Cat. I just love following her on Instagram because I feel like she's just like low-key unhinged. 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
1: I would. Don't tell him, but I would.
2: I know, you sound like the type. I knew you'd be up over there snooping.
1: But yeah, you have that feeling. You just want to make sure, you know?
0: Absolutely. Well, you know, a lot of people will be like, no, you need to trust your partner. No, I need some damn answers, and I'm going to get my answers no matter, by any means necessary.
1: Yeah, that's correct.
0: Tame Impala.

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3: Yo, here we go. New at 9, of course, on a Wednesday night. My name is EJ at It Is Me EJ on a gram. Shout out to my guy, Jason Derulo. I feel like he's been putting in work recently. He's literally have been city hopping, going from station to station, doing interviews and whatnot. When are you going to stop by here, Jason Derulo? Section for me on Z1043. Let's go.
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1: Yes.
0: What happened to the trust in your partner? 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
1: Yes, of course you have to trust them. But at the same time, if you have a suspicion, you have to confirm it. If not, you're just going to be, you know, you're going to be dwelling on it. And then it's just going to, you know, stick to your mind and it's not going to work.
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The Fred Show is back tomorrow morning. The Throwback Throwdown, Name That Tune Battle. Kaylin's very good at this game, but others are catching up. We'll play tomorrow morning. Waiting by the phone. Why did somebody get ghosted? $250 with Showbiz Shelley in the showdown. If you can.

Yo, Bruno, I just met on Z104.3, Baltimore's number one hit music station. It is EJ. Don't you hate when you're dating someone new and you gotta, like, act like you're interested in all of that corny stuff that they like to do? Sober Homewrecker, Z104.3.

0: 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It is EJ. What are you up to?
1: My girlfriend's coming tomorrow, and so I wanted to see what I was going to do with her tomorrow when she comes.
0: Your girlfriend's coming. You know what she's going to do. She's going to eat all your chicken nuggets and then accuse you of cheating. That's what she's going to do.
1: No, you know, I think she trusts me.
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Yo, Pink Panthers and Zara Larson right there, stateside on Z104.3. My name is EJ. You won $1,000 because you know we out here trying to delete this debt, right? 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
1: You know what? I'm not mad at that one right there. 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Baltimore's number one hit music station. Shout out to you if you're at work right now. Harley working. Just gossiping with your coworkers. Literally, that's what I'm in here doing.

Yo, Kehlani and Folded on Z104.3, Baltimore's number one hit music station. It's EJ. Shout out to my guy, Alex Warren. He was telling me that this one right here is about the first time he said, I love you, to his wife. Their love story is just so amazing.

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The Throwback Throwdown, Name That Tune Battle. Kaylin's very good at this game, but others are catching up. We'll play tomorrow morning. 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

0: 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What are you doing?
1: I am at the parking lot looking for my daughter and my mom.
2: Did you lose them?
1: No, something like that.
0: I cannot. God.

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1: Vocals for days. My girl Sienna Spiro would die on this hill. I'm Angelina. The new hit list, One Republic. 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
1: 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I'm Angelina, Jason Derulo. You already knew who I was talking about. It's sexy for me.
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0: thing. When people get mad that the plane is down for maintenance, I'm like, so you want to fly with a messed up plane?
1: Yeah, yeah. True.
0: Like, that's crazy. So me and my buddy were like, whatever, let's just go get some food. Mm-hmm. So we go to this, like, it's a small airport. There's literally just like one little lounge bar. Mm-hmm. So we go sit there, get some wings. We're just chilling. Then I just hear, I guess I got to get a drink since the flight's canceled. Am I right? And again, like, she wants everyone to jump in and just be like, yeah.
2: Was she on cocaine?
0: I think she was just extra. And so part of me, like, wanted to just be like, yo, chill, man. I have a hangover. Like, I'm not here for this. But also, is she really doing anything wrong?
1: No. I mean, I know it's annoying, but at the same time, like, I think if you always try to put yourself in the other person's shoes, like, maybe she needs a friend. Maybe she doesn't have very many, and she's
0: you say that, I feel
1: being
0: bad.
1: Out loud. Well, but I feel like I try to think about those things when I'm being annoyed, or like, I'm like, dang, am I being a bitch right now?
0: Yeah. I guess I'm just questioning whether or not I should have said something. I want your opinion on it. I see Angel's on the line. We'll talk to her next.
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2: So over the weekend, I had just one of the most annoying experiences ever at an airport. This woman was just so loud. And then, oh, I didn't even tell you. When the plane landed, right, we had the mechanical issues at first. We had an hour and a half, almost 2-hour delay. She was loud the whole time, whatever. Finally, there's some peace on the flight, aside from the 7 crying babies. We finally land. It's peaceful. And then out of nowhere, she stands up and goes, starts pointing at the back of the plane. Sir, all right, come on, let's go. There you are. Let's go. Let's get you out of here. Come on. And no one knows what's happening. Who is she yelling at? And then some man stands up and slowly starts walking up with his backpack. She's like, yep, come on, right through here. Everyone move, please. Get out the way. And we're like, what is happening? And then I don't know if someone asked her or what, but then she started explaining. She was like, oh, I'm so sorry. We talked earlier at the bar, and he said he has a connecting flight, and he was worried he was going to miss it. So I just wanted to make sure, you know, to do my human part and assist him and get him through. You know, we've all been there, right? Just so loud. And it's like, shut up!
1: But if you're that person, that's actually very nice.
2: He looks scared.
3: And embarrassed.
2: He looks scared of this woman. I don't know. I wanted to say something, but again, I didn't. And I was just, you know, I'm minding my business. But Angel, I mean, what do you think? Should I have said something?
4: You should call them out on it.
2: But like, okay, so for me, in this airport, this woman's getting everybody involved in her conversation. What do you say? Like, how do you call it out?
4: You just say, like, excuse me, Matt, but we're in, like, in a public place. You could just quiet down. We're, like, everything's already going stressful and just... I don't know. I think that's my opinion.
2: I feel like as soon as I say that, someone's going to stand up and be like, wow, that's how you're going to talk to a woman? You're trying to control women? And now it's going to be this whole thing.
5: Coming up next.
2: The biggest mistake that women make when dating, like in the early stages. What do you think it is, Serena?
1: Falling too fast.
2: I can see that. We'll share with you next and see if you agree or disagree.

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0: All right, so let's listen and discuss the biggest mistake that women make in early dating.
2: Sleeping together too fast. Most guys have a lot of experience in this, right? And being a man who's used to seducing women, which most men are, you know, the best filter for filtering out a guy who's not interested in long-term commitment is withholding sex. If a guy is only interested in you for sex, he's not going to take you out for more than 3 dates if he doesn't get it. If he's interested in with you more than sex, he's going to be very glad that you waited at least 3 dates, if not 4 or 5, or you talk about 3 to 6 months. It's the ultimate filter, and this is coming from a guy who I would say a lot of women have wasted a lot of time on.
0: Serena, what are your thoughts on what this man's saying?
1: I mean, I agree. If you want to sleep on the first date, that's on you. But like for me personally, like I guess like I never liked that because I want to know the person. And the same thing, I want to make sure that they are into me.
0: What if you spend all this time building this like chemistry and it's great, and then you have sex and it's trash?
1: Well, then you know after the third date, and you're like, okay, but is it worth like the... But also, I don't know if women are...
0: And why is the third date the magic number?
1: Because I feel like that's at least 3 weeks. It's almost a month. So you probably, you know, get to know somebody. Because also, if you go on one date, you sleep with this person, and then he ghosts you. And then you go on another date the next week, and then it happens again. I feel like you are giving yourself away. Like, you're losing pieces of yourself that people don't deserve.
0: Nicasio?
3: I forgot what I was going to say.
0: Okay. Moving on.
3: You guys kept talking.
0: it's kind of the point of the show. What to do. This is kind of wild, man. There's a TikTok challenge with a children's toy, and it's burning kids.
4: Mm-hmm. What?
0: We're going to talk all about it next.

0: on, man. 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
2: For all my parents out there, there's a TikTok challenge with this children's toy that apparently is burning kids.
1: Yes.
2: We're going to talk more about this with our producer, Matt, because he was telling me that, I guess, one of your kids has this toy.
3: Yeah, it's the stupidest toy ever. It's basically, what is it, Serena, the name of the toy?
1: It doesn't tell me. It says just a TikTok squishy toy. But it's like one of those, you know what they are. It's like the jelly squishy toys.
2: Okay, yeah, yeah.
3: Mm-hmm. Yeah, they come in a cube, and they're like super expensive, I guess. My kids said they're upwards of $40.
2: So what's the actual challenge?
3: You put it in the freezer, you freeze it, and then you put it in the microwave, and then it explodes.
4: Why would you do that?
3: And so this kid did, and it like got all over her face, and like this third degree burns or whatever. She's like, scarred for life, probably.
1: And it's happening to a lot of kids. And they don't know that it's going to explode. The reason why they're doing it is because they think it's going to make it like more squishy. I guess this has been shown on TikTok. You know, you put it in the microwave and it's like...
4: After you freeze it, though?
1: I don't know why the whole freezing thing happens. You put it in the microwave and it like, makes it more squishy. But because of what it's made with inside, you take it out and it explodes.
3: Right.
2: Well, that's so nuts to me.
3: It's called a Nido. The toy is called a Nido.
1: Oh, and then one of the stories, too, that it happened to that little girl. It was at a friend's house that it happened. So I feel like that's even scarier. Like, you don't know what's happening at other people's houses.
2: That's my thing when it comes to having kids in general. It's like, you can do your best to raise them and instill whatever beliefs in them, but it's their friends, bro.
3: Yeah. Mm-hmm.
2: That is where they're going to make their life choices and decisions, and it starts happening right around the teens. That's when you start letting them kick it. And it's just, I can't imagine that feeling of having to let them go into the world and just pray that they do right.
5: Next.
2: The founder of the shoes, Toms.
1: Mm-hmm.
4: Toms? Yeah, those are weird.
2: Why are you acting? You don't know what Toms are,
3: I don't know.
2: Man.
3: I know Toms deodorant.
2: No,
4: Matt had some.
2: Toms were the shoes that when you bought them, they would donate a pair.
3: I didn't know about that.
4: Matt has Toms.
3: No, I have Hey Dudes. Those are different.
2: Yeah. Much cooler, Matt. My bad. No. I thought this was some wise perspective from the founder of Toms, and we'll share it with you next.
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10: Game. 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Wait, something's missing. Oh, there it is. New Fanta Crimson Sour Cherry. Sour cherry flavor. Lip-smacking fizz. One sip won't cut it. 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Want a Fanta? Come get it.

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0: 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Everyone kind of shares their two cents to hopefully point you in the right direction. Today, no different. Who reached out and what's going on?
2: Marcel is pissed off that his girl still sends texts to her exes on their birthdays.
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2: Keeping a cool relationship with your exes, not my cup of tea. I mean, maybe that works for you, and that's fine. But our listener, Marcel, feeling the same as me, apparently. He's mad that his girl still sends texts to her exes, plural, exes, on their birthdays. Ooh. 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
1: I love my girl, but sometimes she does stuff that drives me crazy and makes me wonder if she's even that committed to me. Mostly, it's that she's still texting her ex-boyfriends after we've been together 2 years now. Every time they have a birthday, and even on holidays, she'll text them. It makes me so mad because I have no contact with anyone from my past, so why can't she just let them go? She says they all ended on good terms, and she thinks I'm the one that has a problem and tried to call me controlling.
2: That's called gaslighting, my friend.
3: Oh my God.
2: If she had respect for you, this would not be happening.
1: The fact that it's every ex, I think that's the red flag.
3: What, like, if every ex means like two people?
2: Nah.
1: No, he would say two people. I feel like it sounds like it's, you know, it's a lot.
3: Okay.
1: And I feel that's what would bother me. Because I feel like I'm pretty, like, chill to be like, if you dated somebody in high school, which was, you know, years ago, like, I don't care. But if it's literally every single ex, I'm like, okay, I don't really like this.
2: I just don't see any girl being cool with that. Like, me texting just over there. Like, imagine we're at the house, you look over and I'm smiling at my phone. You're like, what are you doing? I'm like, oh, no, I was just texting Brenda happy birthday. She's crazy.
3: Ooh, Brenda. Yeah. Who's Brenda? Haven't heard about that.
1: And then imagine, and then God forbid, you accidentally forget to text your girlfriend like on Christmas or something. I don't know.
3: Why would you text her? She's right there.
2: Nicasio, quickly, thoughts?
4: I don't know. I know I'm supposed to be against her, but I feel like if that's her past, that's her past. Like, what? You can't act like your past wasn't there.
2: We're going to cut Nicasio off. Because Nicasio has no past. He's been with his girl 14-some years.
4: I know, but there's a couple of exes. And
3: She's being honest about it, right? She's not trying to hide it. That'd be red flag.
4: That's transparency.
2: We have Amanda on the line, and apparently her current partner knows that she still has a close relationship with the ex and has no issue with it.
3: Oh.
2: First of all, I think that's a lie, but we'll talk to her and we'll see the full depth of the story next.
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2: Marcel reached out upset that his girl still sends text messages to her exes.
3: Hey, shout
2: their,
3: out.
2: On their birthday. and she's trying to gaslight him. Girls don't want to keep using gaslighting. This is exactly what it is. She told him that he has no reason to be upset because they all ended on good terms and he's overreacting and he's the one with the problem and he's being controlling.
3: Probably.
2: I don't know, man. Amanda, thoughts?
4: I do have an ex, you know, from back in the day that I do keep in touch with, but we always were friends first before we were in a relationship. She obviously feels comfortable enough to still text these, you know, exes of hers, but also feels very stable in her relationship where she knows that she's committed. So I think if they just have a conversation, you know, a lot of things will be put to rest.
2: You mentioned that you're married and that you still have an ex that you talk to. Does your husband know about this ex and how does he feel?
4: My wife, and yes, she does.
2: Oh, interesting.
4: Yeah. So, yeah, my wife still knows that I have a friend that's an ex, and it's a guy. I know, it's a, okay. I know, I just threw you off for a whole, real whole
2: list. Yeah, I know. I was like, what's happening? How does he feel that you have a wife? And so, basically, how does he feel that you switched to women? Does he feel like he pushed you to the edge?
4: No, I've always been a switch hitter. So,
2: oh, okay, got it.
4: I mean, he's in his own relationship, too. I mean, he's married and whatever, and it's very respectful.
2: See, this is why women should run the world, because you're more understanding, because if that was me, I'd be pissed.
5: Coming up next.
2: Actress Hayden, is it Panettiere or Panettiere?
1: I always said Panettiere.
3: I think it's Panettiere.
2: I've never said her name right.
3: I thought Panettiere.
2: She had a recent interview with Jay Shetty, and I did not know that at one point, I guess she gave up her kid. Now, I don't know if it was to adoption, a family member. I need more context, so I'll get that when we come back. But she's being praised by women, but men feel that this praise is not reciprocated when it's the other way around.
6: Oh, damn.
2: Okay. Does that make sense?
6: Yes.
1: Sure.
6: Yes.
2: Okay, we'll talk all about it next.
3: Who's Jay Shetty?
2: Tea time.

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1: Actress Hayden Panettiere. If I'm saying her name wrong, I apologize. I'm familiar with her. I mean, she's always like been in the scene and been around. Mm-hmm. I didn't even know this whole situation. It's like starting to unfold. She was on the Jay Shetty podcast. Shout out to Jay Shetty, super positive dude. And she said that handing over custody of her daughter was not abandoning her child. It was the only way she knew how to save herself.
2: The idea that anybody would think that I would just give away my child and be okay with it is heartbreaking. Couldn't be further from the truth. You know, as you said, I was struggling with mental health and anxiety and the postpartum and having to act my way through it and just feeling like I completely lost myself. A misconception is that I have been in the past forced into treatment when in fact I have been the one who sought it out, who was saying I desperately need help. I know this is going to look terrible, but I cannot live like this anymore. I have an incredible relationship with her. I travel as much as I can. I see her. I do spend a lot of time on FaceTime with her. But we talk about really deep things. So we have a really intense, incredible bond. And I'm very grateful for that.
0: And to be clear, the dad is the one that has full custody of their daughter and they live in Europe. So now that, you know, Hayden is in a good place, she did mention that that's the reason why she doesn't have her daughter, because she doesn't want to take her from that routine and back.
1: That's been her life.
0: Yes.
3: Did you know that baby daddy is Klitschko, the boxer?
1: No.
3: Did you know? Yeah, it's crazy.
1: I don't even know who Klitschko.
3: Vladimir Klitschko, he was a big like boxer
1: in
3: the early 2000s.
1: Over here, it's Canelo. Viva Mexico, cabrón!
4: Benavides.
5: Coming up next.
1: We got an email from a listener that wanted to weigh in on a topic that we had the other day. Basically, agreeing with my perspective when it comes to transparency in a relationship. And I love hearing this from a woman. I want to share it with you next.

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2: We were talking the other day on the show just about transparency in relationships. And I don't specifically remember what I was saying. I just know it was something to the effect of, like, whatever relationship I get into next, I'm going to be very clear with the things that I want. Because I feel like a lot of people... We don't, as humans, for whatever reason, want to tell another person the things that we want sometimes because we feel like they're going to judge us or whatever. So we just get into it, and then we hope that later in the relationship we can change them or we can bring things into it once they're more comfortable or whatever, versus just being like, hey, I like this, I don't like this, I want this, I don't want that.
1: I think it's all about, like, how you communicate that, though. Don't be like Stephen A. Smith and be like, you need to be domesticated.
2: Yeah. So Rachel Johnson sent an email. She said, I'm not going to do social media. I'm going to go to the website, and I'm going to contact your business partner, and I'm gonna write a letter.
3: Oh my god.
2: And it was, I mean, it was positive though. She was just like, hey, I agree with everything they're saying on the radio. Do I agree with what he said? No, really, but maybe more so how he said it. I just love that he's saying what he's looking for. He isn't saying everyone needs to do this. This is what he's looking for. This is what makes him feel taken care of and cared for, while taking care of her is in his ways. More people need to speak like this. Nowadays, everyone has to agree or it's wrong. And that needs to go out of the door. It's perfectly normal to have different outlooks, and you can still like that person. If everyone was the same, how boring. Have a great day, Rachel. That's the thing, man. I feel like, again, Serena's talked about it a dozen times. Social media makes people think this is what a relationship should be like. Mm-hmm. It's like, no, you make your relationship. It's your relationship. Who cares if the things that you do make other people uncomfortable? Mm-hmm. I mean, they're not in your relationship. Why do you care about their opinion of what you do and how you live?
1: And they're just showing you the best part of the relationship. They're not showing you behind the scenes of what's really happening. Did they fight that day? Or were they on their phones the whole time? Like, did they just take that, like, nice photo and then they didn't even talk to each other and they just sit on their phones?
2: Yeah, like, I don't know. I want to just be very transparent with how I live and what I want. And I hope the rest of you can do that too and be in your relationship for you too and not for society. But speaking on society, I came across this. I've seen a lot of my friends sharing it, and I wanted to share it with you. The average American has only been to 4 of these 20 cities. I want to share them with you and go down the list next.
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2: All right, so signs that you grew up poor. For some reason, that's what we're talking about today. What's going on in your life, Serena, that made you want to bring this up?
1: Well, I save all the butter and like sour cream containers and I reuse them.
2: So you don't have like Tupperware, like actual Tupperware?
1: No, but it's so convenient, especially if like people come over and you're like, oh, you want to take some leftovers? And just throw it in that little container and you don't have to worry about losing your containers.
3: What grade do you think that she'd get, like a health inspection?
2: Oh my God, for sure. Like C minus.
0: That's passing. Oh,
3: wow. That's bad.
0: That's passing. That's bad.
2: How old are you now?
1: 35.
2: Yikes. Have you taken a second to step back and realize that you've officially, now that you're doing this, I mean, you're officially Nana status is what it sounds like. Like you're a 35-year-old Nana.
1: But I feel like it's smart because you're reusing stuff. Like,
2: but you can
1: I'm
2: buy
1: recycling.
2: Tupperware specifically for this.
1: But if I'm going to give you leftovers, I want my Tupperware back.
2: Who are you giving leftovers to so much? It's like you're just...
0: Yeah,
2: like,
0: we've never been invited to
3: eat. And you make that much food?
1: That's a lie, Matt. You've been to my house before.
2: Who are you giving so many leftovers to?
1: Well, my parents do love my beans. So anytime I make beans, they're like, can I have some beans? So then I'll send the beans over in that little container.
0: I have your sign on it. That actually is smart.
3: That Serena makes black beans.
1: Matt
2: finds a way to interject himself into everything we always talk about, except for the poor conversation. He turned into Casper the Friendly Ghost and just disappeared.
0: No. My parents were both teachers. I didn't grow up poor, but definitely didn't grow up rich. We were like middle class on teacher's salaries growing up, but I don't...
2: Casper the Friendly Ghost and just disappeared.
0: No. My parents were both teachers. I didn't grow up poor, but definitely didn't grow up rich. We were like middle class on teacher's salaries growing up, but I don't know what I do now because of that. You know, I have a hard time paying a cleaning lady, I'll tell you that.
1: You take clothes from Tino.
0: I do take hand-me-downs from Tino, even though he's younger than me.
2: Let's talk to Lee. He's on the line. What?

0: Jamaica.
1: Jamaica. It's beaches, it's mountains, lively, yet laid back.
0: Luxurious and adventurous. A vibe.
1: A vacation. A worry-free destination.
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0: We're talking about the things that you currently do because you grew up poor. It's Tito Gochino Radio. Lee is on the line. What's up, bro?
2: I keep the mason jars. We don't keep our leftovers in the butter containers. But I will say this. I thought of one. Like, the spaghetti bowl, we keep it.
0: That's, it gets so gross. It's just so orange.
2: Hey, when we eat spaghetti, them the bowls we using. We ain't going to stain no other bowls up.
0: That's so funny. You know, I actually love a good mason jar. I like cups in general. I like, literally, even today, I brought in a plastic cup. That's my thing. I have so many plastic cups. I love getting restaurant, like, cups.
3: Mm-hmm. It's like you're in college.
0: And I just, because I love my drinks with crushed ice. And so, like, literally today, I have, like, pre-workout with crushed ice in my cup. And I'm just thugging it out.
2: For some reason, mason jars make good ice water.
0: Yes.
2: For some reason.
0: I always want a fresh, like, lemonade in a mason jar.
1: Ooh. I'm drinking my iced coffee in a reused mason jar right now.
0: Look at us.
2: There it is. It just hit different.
4: Coming up next.
0: Just dropped a brand new episode of my dating podcast, Laugh and Love. And I want to talk to you about this week's episode. Next.

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1: We are Baltimore's number one hit music station.
2: I'm very excited about my new dating podcast, man. The streams are coming in very quick. I mean, we're only 4 episodes in. Episode 4 just dropped, and you guys are connected with it. And I love that. It's a very interactive podcast, too. Like, I'll talk about certain topics and things going on with me, but a lot of it revolves around you and bad dating experiences. Mm-hmm. This week, I share one from a listener that she was basically saying she's the queen of situationships.
3: Oh. Mm-hmm.
2: And that she was in one for 4 years.
1: Okay.
3: And she was outing herself?
2: I mean, she was proud of it. She said it was a good relationship, but it just got to a point where, I mean, I'm not going to give it all away. I want you to listen to it. But I can't imagine being in a relationship. Oh, it's not even really a relationship. You're just hooking up. How do you stay mm-hmm. with somebody for 4 years, hook up, and not have feelings?
3: Oh, that's wonderful.
1: Yeah, that's crazy. There's no way. Like, somebody has to have feelings. If it's not her, then it has to be him.
2: You would think so, right?
1: Yeah.
3: But they're both on the same page. That's what it is, right? Yeah. That's what a situationship is.
1: I thought a situationship is like you don't really know what's going on.
2: Well, okay. I'll tell you
3: it's
2: this.
3: It's a side piece.
2: The one thing, so they, again, you got to listen to it. But the one twist in this is that after a few months of dating, he admitted that he was married.
1: And wow.
2: There was no plan of divorce yet. He's just married.
3: And she kept it moving.
2: But because, you know, she's like, this is just a situationship. Does it matter?
3: Oh, my God.
2: Side piece.
1: Wow.
2: I don't know, man. We talk about that. Hey. I share a fan interaction that had happened over the weekend to me that had me feeling uncomfortable and made my chin hurt. there's a lot, man. So wherever you stream your favorite podcast, all you got to do is search for Tino Cochino Laugh and Love and go stream episode 4. It's out now. And while we're talking dating, 52% of young men say that they actually can't afford to date currently. Let's talk more about this next. There's an actual study with it.

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2: 52% of young men say that they cannot afford to date. And this is all according to a study. Serena has more and she will share.
1: This is from the State of Our Union's report. The single biggest barrier to dating for young adults is not having enough money. A concern endorsed by 52% of respondents, including 58% of men and 46% of women. The average date in America now costs nearly $200. All in.
2: I don't know, man. Amber Rose did a podcast interview and she was like, man, I don't care what type of money you got. I just want a cool vibe. Like, we can literally go to Taco Bell, get some food, sit in the car, turn something on, have our food and just chill. She was like, these girls need to stop with all this over excessive spending when it comes to dating. And I think that's a win.
1: But I feel like for your first date, I think if it's something like, let's say the girl like loves Taco Bell, I think that would be cute to be like, oh, let's go here. Man. And then
3: it doesn't have to be food either.
4: Serena, your first date, they take you to Taco Bell. You're going to have a fit. A little one.
1: If they tell me to get chicken wings, I feel like that's pretty normal.
4: But what if they don't know you like chicken wings? Like, what if it's just a first date they
1: pick? I was just saying, if it's a first date and she loves Taco Bell, so if they take me somewhere that's, like, cheap and I love, like, what's the problem with that?
3: What if they take you to Dairy Queen and get the chicken nuggets there?
2: Dairy Queen has great chicken.
4: I just feel like on first date, all women, they're going to want, like, some type of, like, a steak dinner or nice something really nice to get impressed.
1: No, I don't think so. I love books. If you talk to the bookstore,
2: ladies, we love you, but we just also know what it is. We're the ones out there trying to date.
1: You just defended Amber Rose, and now you're coming at me.
2: Because of what you're saying. Yeah. I agree with Amber that it's about the experience. You're saying that... Oh, I guess you are saying the same thing. Let's talk breakups. How petty can you be? I love what this guy did to his ex. Oh, no. It's just when you had a bad ex experience, like, depending on how bad it was, sometimes you just, you want to get even. What this guy did was so great. I'll share it with you next.
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0: right, guys. Real quick. Killa Rosa, she's an artist right now that's doing her thing, and she's out grinding. Mm-hmm. She came by the station for an interview, and she hears me talk about feet stuff all the time. And in my comedy tour, there's a lot of foot stuff. And so she decided to bring me coconut foot cream with collagen.
1: Ooh.
0: She said she uses it, and that it works great.
2: Oh, this is hers?
0: Yeah. So this is my question. I noticed that my arms are really ashy. Is it weird if I put coconut foot cream on my arms?
1: No, thing. I would just use like very little because I feel like the foot cream's probably thicker.
0: Yeah. It says quickly relieves cracked heels and dry feet. So I was like, it's got to be great for my elbows and my actual skin and like on my arms, right?
2: Yeah, it should be good.
0: Yeah, okay. Anyway, smarter than Casio is going down. Question today, what's it going to be, bro?
2: Which artist launched his own women's clothing line, Apple Bottoms, in 2003? Was it A, Florida, B, T-Pain, or C, Nelly?
0: We have Jamie on the line. She's ready to play, so we'll see if she's smarter than Ocasio or not. Next.

0: 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It's like, boom, instant karaoke.
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0: Are you smarter than Ocasio? Let's see if Jamie is. What's up?
2: I'm good. How are you?
0: I'm good. I'm ready to play this game and make you a winner. Ocasio's going to just give you a question. He'll follow it up with some multiple choice answers. Just trust yourself. Pick the right one and we'll hook you up, okay?
2: Sounds good.
3: Which artist launched his own women's clothing line, Apple Bottoms, in 2003? Was it A, Flo Rida, B, T-Pain, or C, Nelly?
2: A.
3: No, it's not Flo Rida.
0: It was not. Huh. He did have the Apple Bottom Jeans boots with the first song.
4: That's what I thought.
0: But he did not create Apple Bottom Jeans. So it's either B,
3: T-Pain, or C, Nelly.
2: Is it T-Pain?
0: Ooh, T-Pain was also featured on the Flo Rida song. God, but it was not T-Pain.
3: Got him.
2: Yes, it was Nelly.
0: It was Nelly.
1: He just relaunched them, by the way, too.
0: Oh, really?
1: Mm-hmm.
0: Are you going to get some?
1: No.
0: You don't, why? You sound so sad. You don't have an apple bottom? I'm asking.
1: I just feel like, I don't know, maybe I will. I feel like,
3: they
1: no,
3: got pancake jeans.
0: I haven't thought about Nick Cannon's back in a while, but remember when he was with Mariah, he had that huge Mariah tattoo that went shoulder to shoulder.
5: Yeah, that's hot.
0: And he recently sat down with Shannon Sharp and he asked him if he covered it up or what happened to that tattoo. I'm curious. Ooh. We'll share it with you next.
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0: It's crazy to think that 2026 is already halfway done. Damn near.
2: I mean,
0: we're a couple weeks away from 6 months.
2: Sure.
0: I mean, no! Bro,
1: sheesh.
0: Clock is ticking. And even Matt just said that, I mean, your kid's going to be at home for 5 more years and he's out?
2: I know, my oldest son in 5 years will be in college.
1: Wow, that's crazy to think about.
3: That's wild.
0: Listen, college, with everything baby. Going on in the world, I got a bunch of friends that have been losing their jobs, and I swear to God, it's all because of AI. I just keep seeing it, and I'm just like, man, I've got to prep, man. I can't just be living day to day all the time. Like, you got to kind of start thinking about the future, especially as you get older. So I just started thinking, what's a 5-year plan? What's realistic for me? Yeah. And I was like, I wonder if anyone else is planning like that. I mean, I would think, right? I mean, you, Serena, have a husband. You have 2 kids. You got work. You got so many life things going on. What does your 5-year plan look like?
1: Well, I'm really happy with where I'm at right now in work. But I do eventually want to do like, and I was talking to my husband, we'd have to start now, but I want to do like a back to school drive. And I'm like, maybe that can grow from something. Just like little nonprofit things.
0: Mm-hmm. Nicasio, what about you?
3: I just want like different outlets. So like the radio thing, for sure. I want that as an outlet. And people always like, we did this 5 years ago and we're here right now.
0: But
3: we'll just keep on doing it 5 years.
0: But we see what's happening.
3: That's true. No? Okay, but hold on. But that's just an outlet. I don't want it to be my all, like Serena and Matt.
0: Oh.
3: But like, I just, you know, I want the radio thing to be there. And then I want Tino's career to take off. So that way I can be his DJ to his Joe Coy.
0: Oh, there you go.
3: Huh. That's one of them.
2: So you want to ride on Tino's coattails.
3: You have been saying. Lately.
2: but you're right.
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0: All right, so.

0: celebrity gossip. What tea are we spilling today, Serena?
1: The man who stole Beyonce's unreleased music has officially been sentenced.
0: I didn't even know someone stole her music.
2: God. Mm-hmm.
0: Forgot all about that. All right, we'll talk about it next. Tea time.

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1: All right, tea time, celebrity gossip. I didn't even remember that this happened, but I guess someone stole Beyonce's music. Was it like hard drives or something?
2: Oh, yes. Yeah. Uh-huh.
1: Okay, and so that guy ended up going to jail or whatever, and now they finally sentenced him. So what is the sentence?
2: He's going to get 2 years plus 3 years of probation.
1: That's crazy. I mean, I guess it makes sense, but...
2: And it says the music was never recovered, so it's just out there in the world.
1: I wonder who has it. Like, who's listening to the unreleased Beyonce?
3: But if it's unreleased, is it any good stuff? Generally, that's like the B-sides and the crappy didn't care
1: about. It's
3: like
1: the stuff they're just working on. Yeah. I don't know. Like, for me, the win on that is if you're an artist. Like, if you just happen to be some up-and-coming artist and you find this Beyonce thing. And you're like, yo, here's my new song with Beyonce. Because now you can just put out whatever. I mean, they'll put a cease and desist on it, but if you can get enough spins on it, people are going to download it. It won't even matter.
4: I wish we could say the same about Rihanna stealing her music, but she don't got any.
3: Yeah, nothing to steal.
1: Serena is convinced that Rihanna's going to put new music out. I think she's done with it, man.
2: I mean, the rumor is that she's going to drop her album the same time Drake drops his.
1: That would be horrible.
2: Yeah, the pettiness.
1: That'd be a huge mistake. Yeah. All eyes are on Drake right now for this Iceman release. Now, I do wonder, you saw that Kendrick's Not Like Us and the album was all removed.
3: Yeah.
1: They put it back up. We don't know.
4: Because it was a trend.
3: But it lost all the views, right?
1: I think that might have had something to do with the lawsuit, because that was the whole thing, right? It was about bots. So yeah. I'm wondering. Mm-hmm. Or is this all... Or does Kendrick become the ultimate king of petty and drop something the same night that Drake drops his album?
2: Oh, I can see that happening.
1: Could you imagine? But
4: the thing is, he can put it back up. It's not hard to recoup 200 views.
1: It had way more than that. It's so weird that Ocasio trolls. I'm not trolls,
4: no,
1: but
4: he just never switched up. That's just me. I don't switch up on my people.
1: You don't know him.
4: I know it's Cap.
2: It is a fact that he lost the rap battle, and you could acknowledge that.
4: That's fine. But you see what everyone's waiting for.
1: I mean, that's true. I think this is going to be Drake's most important album. Yes. 1,000%. Because it's just literally all eyes. The entire world, I feel like, is going to wait for this to drop.
3: It's crazy.
1: So we'll see, man. I mean, I'm excited for it.
5: Coming up next.
1: I don't know if you guys saw this. Kind of crazy. There's a woman claiming she was served Fabuloso at a restaurant.
2: Oh, how does that happen?
3: Oh, my God.
1: Yeah. Delicioso. Let's talk about it.

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2: Kind of a crazy story, man. There is a woman that claims to have been served Fabuloso. For my white people, that's basically Mexican pine sol. she's claiming she was served this at a restaurant. Let's listen.
3: On April 11th at around 1 o'clock, my friend and I went to brunch. I ordered a Prosecco as my drink. And when it arrived to the table, the waiter started unsealing it and pouring it into my glass. Well, when he poured it into my glass, it was a bright purple. When I looked at it, I said, is it supposed to be this color? And he said, yeah. So my next instinct was to still not drink it, but to smell it. So I brought it to my nose and I said, es fabuloso. And I told him, huélelo. I said to him in Spanish, you smell it. And he smelled it and he said, es fabuloso. He agreed. And he said, somebody must be playing a really bad prank on us. He then came back to me and brought me a new Ruffino Prosecco split, which he also started unsealing and cracking open. And I said to him, I said, but didn't you do that with the other one? And he said, no, that one wasn't sealed like this one. So when he poured it, he knew it wasn't as sealed as it should be.
2: I guess I just don't understand why someone would do that. I mean, is it a prank? Or just...
1: I think it'd be something more malicious unless they, I don't know, their bottle of Fabuloso broke and they're like, oh.
4: Oh, they were using that.
1: But yeah, but still, like, you shouldn't have it somewhere where someone's going to grab it.
5: Was she mad that she will serve this and it can harm her? Or was she mad because of, like, a stereotype thing?
2: Oh, you're saying, like, she was Mexican, so they gave her Fabuloso. I don't know. I mean, she was at a Mexican restaurant.
4: One time when I was working at the Olive Garden, I had this waiter friend that if the table pissed him off, he would then take eye drops and pour a couple drops of eye drops in their drinks.
5: What does that do?
2: It makes diarrhea, like natural, right?
4: Yeah, it's a laxative.
5: Oh, wow.
4: That guy was a piece of crap.
1: Wow. Yeah. You didn't tell on him?
4: No. Oh, I'm not a snitch, Serena.
1: I know you too.
2: Yeah. Years later, you can't get in trouble.
4: His name was James.
5: Wow.
2: Coming up next. Ladies, do not date a man who lacks these six things. We'll see if Serena agrees. Next.
5: Just look at Matt.
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0: All right, listen up. Ladies, you cannot date a man that lacks these six things. I will share them with you one by one, and we will see if Serena agrees or not. Sound good?
2: Mm-hmm.
1: Sounds
0: number
1: good.
0: One, do not date a man that lacks emotional accountability.
2: Oh, like...
1: I agree. Yeah, it says
0: if he can never admit that he's wrong, every argument becomes your fault. You're going to spend more time defending yourself than actually solving problems.
1: I feel like that's good on both parties.
0: 1,000%. Number two, consistency. Not mixed signals. Not effort sometimes. Because real love should feel stable, not confusing.
1: Ooh, yes, 100%. If you say you're going to do something, do it.
0: Number three, emotional awareness. If he doesn't understand his own emotions, he'll never understand yours.
1: Ooh, that's a good one. Because I feel like a lot of men lack this. So, like, they don't... Because they have never really... dove deep into their emotions.
2: And when they're too emotional, it's like, what are we doing?
0: This sounds the opposite. Nakazio sounded like he's agreeing with you, but then he said the opposite. That was so dumb. Number four, respect during conflict. Anyone can be kind when things are easy, but you need to watch how they treat you when they're upset.
1: I've seen that.
0: I was going to say, I've seen couples, and I was not going to say Matt and his wife, but he said it, so I'll say
3: it. It's me and my wife.
0: They literally curse each other out. Like, I can't. He calls her the B word, and she calls him an a-hole, and I couldn't believe it.
3: But we say it with love. There's love in our eyes.
0: All right, number five. Ladies, don't date a man who lacks effort without being asked. Number six, direction in life. You got to remember, he doesn't need to be perfect, but he should have a purpose. There should be growth and direction, because confused people create confusing relationships.
3: Like your husband, Serena. He has direction, but he's like a bunch of different directions. Like, at first he was selling weed, now he's a kindergarten teacher.
2: Oh my God.
3: Are you happy with his trajectory?
1: Yes. I feel like both things are good jobs, Matt.
0: They are good. I'm not sure. Matt threw that out there just for judgment. It's kind of crazy.
2: He says your husband's confused.
0: As he brings that up, what shirt is Matt wearing? Kurt Cobain smoking a joint.
2: Yeah.
0: Matt,
3: it's a Marlboro.
2: He wears it every day.
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1: All right, so you just heard song number 5 tonight inside the iHeartRadio Top 5 Countdown. 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
1: Woo! We are almost there. The top two songs of the day. 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
0: All right, so let's listen and discuss the biggest mistake that women make in early dating.
2: Sleeping together too fast. Most guys have a lot of experience in this, right? And being a man who's used to seducing women, which most men are, you know, the best filter for filtering out a guy who's not interested in long-term commitment is withholding sex. If a guy is only interested in you for sex, he's not going to take you out for more than 3 dates if he doesn't get it. If he's interested with you more than sex, he's going to be very glad that you waited at least 3 dates, if not 4 or 5, or you talk about 3 to 6 months. It's the ultimate filter. And this is coming from a guy who I would say a lot of women have wasted a lot of time on.
0: Serena, what are your thoughts on what this man's saying?
1: I mean, I agree. If you want to sleep on the first date, that's on you. But like for me personally, like I guess I never liked that because I want to know the person. And the same thing, I want to make sure that they are into me.
0: What if you spend all this time building this like chemistry and oh, it's great, and then you have sex and it's trash?
1: Well, then you know after the third date and you're like, okay, but is it worth like the... But also, I don't know if women are...
0: And why is the third date the magic number?
1: Because I feel like that's at least 3 weeks. It's almost a month. So you probably, you know, get to know somebody. Because also, if you go on one date, you sleep with this person, and then he ghosts you, and then you go on another date the next week, and then it happens again. I feel like you are giving yourself away. Like, you're losing pieces of yourself that people don't deserve.
0: Nicasio?
3: I forgot what I was going to say.
0: Okay. Moving on.
3: You guys kept talking.
0: it's kind of the point of the show. What to do. This is kind of wild, man. There's a TikTok challenge with a children's toy, and it's burning kids.
4: Mm-hmm. What?
0: We're going to talk all about it next.

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2: For all my parents out there, there's a TikTok challenge with this children's toy that apparently is burning kids.
1: Yes.
2: We're going to talk more about this with our producer, Matt, because he was telling me that, I guess, one of your kids has this toy.
3: Yeah, it's the stupidest toy ever. It's basically, what is it, Serena, the name of the toy?
1: It doesn't tell me. It says just a TikTok squishy toy. But it's like one of those, you know what they are. It's like the jelly squishy toys.
2: Okay, yeah.
3: Mm-hmm. Yeah, they come in a cube, and they're like super expensive, I guess. My kids said they're upwards of $40.
2: So what's the actual challenge?
3: You put it in the freezer, you freeze it, and then you put it in the microwave, and then it explodes.
4: Why would you do that?
3: And so this kid did, and it like got all over her face, and like this third degree burns or whatever. She's like, scarred for life, probably.
1: And it's happening to a lot of kids, and they don't know that it's going to explode. The reason why they're doing it is because they think it's going to make it like more squishy. I guess this has been shown on TikTok. You know, you put it in the microwave, and it's like,
4: after you freeze it, though?
1: I don't know why the whole freezing thing happens, you put it in the microwave, and it like, makes it more squishy, but because of what it's made with inside, you take it out, and it explodes.
3: Right.
2: Well, that's so nuts to me.
3: It's called a Nido. The toy is called a Nido.
1: Oh, and then one of the stories, too, that happened to that little girl. It was at a friend's house that it happened. So I feel like that's even scary. Like, you don't know what's happening at other people's houses.
2: That's my thing when it comes to having kids in general. It's like, you can do your best to raise them and instill whatever beliefs in them, but it's their friends, bro.
3: Yeah. Mm-hmm.
2: That is where they're going to make their life choices and decisions, and it starts happening right around the teens. That's when you start letting them kick it. And it's just, I can't imagine that feeling of having to let them go into the world and just pray that they do right.
5: Coming up next.
2: The founder of the shoes, Toms.
4: Mm-hmm. Oh, Toms? Yeah, those are weird.
2: Why are you acting? You don't know what Toms are,
3: I don't know.
2: Man.
3: I know Toms deodorant.
2: No,
4: Matt had some.
2: Toms were the shoes that when you bought them, they would donate a pair.
3: I didn't know about that.
4: Matt has Toms.
3: No, I have Hey Dudes. Those are different.
2: Yeah. Much cooler, Matt. My bad. My bad. No. I thought this was some wise perspective from the founder of Toms, and we'll share it with you next.
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1: So the founder of Toms had posted this on his social, and I don't know. I thought it was interesting, man. Toms, if you don't know, it's the shoes that you, when you bought a pair, they would donate a pair.
2: Mm-hmm.
1: And so he posted this. It says, I started Toms at 29. I sold it at 43. And then I fell into the deepest depression of my life at 44. Now I'm 49. And these are the lessons I wish I'd learned. Number one, doing more will not make you feel like you're enough. At 29, I thought achievement was the answer. If I just helped more people, if I gave away more shoes, if I made a bigger impact, I'd finally feel worthy. We gave away 100 million pairs of shoes, and I still felt empty because I was tying my worth to what I achieved, and no amount of success could actually fill the void. Feeling like you're enough starts on the inside, not based on your resume. Number two, you can have everything and still feel broken. When I sold Toms, I had the money, the freedom that everybody dreams about. But 6 months later, I couldn't get out of my bed. I was actually planning to end my life. Success isn't the same thing as being okay. Your mental health deserves the same attention as your goals. Number three, purpose cannot become your armor. Toms gave my life meaning, but I used to always run from the pain that I never wanted to face. I just told myself, man, if I help more people, maybe one day I'll finally feel like I'm enough. But purpose can't heal a wound that you refuse to heal. When I sold the company and that purpose was gone, everything that I've been running from finally caught up to me. You can change the world and still feel broken inside. Number four, your body will tell you when something's wrong. The anxiety, the exhaustion, the voice in your head gets louder. My body was screaming at me for years and I just kept ignoring it. I told myself, I'm fine, I'm busy, I'm building something important. Until 2019, when the whispers turned into shouts. You gotta pay attention to those thoughts in your mind before they start screaming at you. You don't want to wait for a breakdown to make a change.
0: Good God.
2: Mm-hmm. I wonder where that comes from about wanting to feel enough. You know, like, because I feel like that's
3: trauma.
2: Yeah, like, but I wonder, like, what happens? Like, if his dad was always telling him, like, you need to do more, you're not enough.
1: Yeah, I know, I wonder the deeper, like, the actual reasoning of what it was. Yeah. You're for sure right, it's some childhood stuff they just couldn't let go of. So, in his mind, he's like, well, I can figure it out because I'm just going to help people. I'll do the right thing and it's going to be good. But it's like, you're just masking. You're still not, you're doing good things and you're helping people, so that's a win, but you're still not helping yourself.
3: Right? And who are they donating the Toms to? Because I don't see them at all.
1: It's not here. I think it was all like foreign countries.
3: Oh, really?
1: And stuff. I think so.
0: Do you think they charge twice as much for the shoes?
3: Or that
0: the
3: for
0: way
3: sure.
0: They can donate one and still make their money?
1: I never bought a pair. I feel kind of I feel kind of bad. But
0: same.
1: I mean, they weren't that cute.
3: We'll take some Jordans.

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3: Showbiz Shelly 250 in the showdown. You beat her in 5 questions, and that money is yours to start your day. And if you listen to the show, the Entertainment Reports is where we get the questions from, so that's how you cheat. That's the cheat code. Yet somehow she's won this game like a gazillion times. But we'll play it a little bit. A bunch of chances at $1,000. Got that today. The throwback throwdown Name That Tune battle is coming up. Waiting by the phone, of course. Why Did Somebody Get Ghosted? And much more. Plus, we are one day away from the weekend, guys. We are very, very close. It's the Thursday Fred Show. It starts right now on the radio, on the iHeart app, on YouTube, Facebook, TikTok, and Instagram. 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

0: waiting by the phone? It's the Fred Show.
1: Hey, Carter, good morning. Welcome to the show. How are you?
2: Hey, good morning, guys.
1: So what's going on with Brianna? I got your note here. It's waiting by the phone. We're trying to figure out if you've been ghosted. We need the backstory, though. How did you guys meet? Tell us about any dates you've been on, and then, you know, what's happening now?
2: Yeah, I'm like, man, you guys got to tell me what's going on with her. Basically, we just met on a dating app, went out one time. I was hoping for it's going to be twice. Basically, you know, I would say we probably talked for a couple weeks beforehand, just kind of messaging. And then we were like, hey, let's grab drinks. So pretty common story there, right? Ended up bar hopping, which was like super fun. Just kind of like, you know, doing the thing, like seeing a lot of different places, traveling, whatever, right? I'll admit that, you know, the night's a little bit fuzzy towards the end there.

0: Z104.3 Stranger Danger co-host day. Welcome, Marilyn, to the show. And you were just telling me about your love life, very on and off, but now married. Are you ready to dive into that already?
1: Sure.
0: Coming up in a few minutes and for the rest of the next few hours.

0: story for you on Z104.3. I'm Liz Bethany. Who are you?
1: Marilyn Huchek.
0: And you said your now husband, you're newlywed.
1: Yes.
0: You guys met in high school. You were on and off. How many times did you break up?
1: I lost track, honestly. I swear.
0: What was the longest break that you had?
1: A whopping 5 years.
0: Did you have a fight when you ended, like when that 5 years began?
1: Yeah. I gave him an ultimatum. I was like, I'm done with this on and off stuff. I want like now I end forever. Like, let's commit. Let's do this.
0: And you thought for sure he was about to get down on a knee or something.
1: It backfired. Yeah. I think he had to do some soul searching.
0: Okay. So you guys go your separate ways. Do you speak at all?
1: I went about it cold turkey.
0: Were you heartbroken?
1: Oh, yeah. Terribly.
0: For how long?
1: 5 years.
0: So, but you had another relationship. So when you're with this other person, are you just yearning?
1: It's one of those things where you always have a special place for someone in your heart, right? And like, you're just like, what can you do with your life but try to move on? Like, all you can do is try. So it's like, if I can't have them, then I guess I have to try to love somebody else. And I did love somebody else, but you know, there's different layers to love.
0: For sure. How did you know that you should try to find him? Like, how did you come back together?
1: He reached out of the blue on Thanksgiving. I remember this day to a T, on Thanksgiving Day. I thought my phone was broken.
0: How dare you?
1: And okay. I'm playing it cool. But I'm like, okay, right. Questions arise.
0: Yeah, there's something behind that. He's with his family and they're probably like, oh, how's Marilyn? And he's like, I don't know. I love her so much.
1: Well, yeah. And he's like, would love to catch up. Basically, like, ask me on a date.
0: Oh, my God.
1: Okay. So then we go on our first date. We just, like, spill our guts out to each other. And
0: oh, my God. That's so cute.
1: And it's been, like, perfect rest is history. Since.
0: Oh, yeah. My God. Your eyes are watering. That's crazy. You said he didn't believe in marriage. How did you get him to believe in it?
1: I guess it sounds corny to say, but, like, he loves me so much that he wants to make me happy. And I'm like, well, I love you, too. And we'd been dating for so long. So we kind of just figured, I think he was like, well, if it's going to make you happy, like, I'll do it.
0: Oh my God, it's a TV show. It is. It's going to be a movie. And I love this. We heard it here first, okay?
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0: Love and marriage is easy for the first year, but then I swear it's like as soon as you hit the 1 year anniversary, then you're telling everyone like, don't do it. So you're probably really happy and blissful right now, right?
1: Right.
0: I don't know why. I just think it's a rule. You have to switch.
1: At the 1 year mark.
0: Yeah.
1: Okay, so that would be, I have a few more months left to enjoy.
0: Enjoy the bliss. It's E1043.

0: estimate how many scary movies there are streaming now? And you said you went to a scary movie the other night.
1: Obsession. We walked out.
0: Like in the middle?
1: In the middle of the movie, we walked out.
0: Because it was bad?
1: We were too scared. We were scaredy cats. We didn't know it was a scary movie.
0: Oh.
1: We went in
0: blind.
1: So
0: you weren't prepared.
1: No, we weren't prepared. We went in blind.
0: Do you wonder what happened in the movie? Or
1: yeah, we had to look it up. I wanted to know 100%.
0: You looked it up. That's fair. She said

0: 97 southbound, only the left lane is getting by after Route 32 before General's Highway. The accident there causing that delay. Delays begin near Benfield Boulevard. Both ways, north and southbound on 95 near Route 24, Harford County. Left lane blocked for road work, causing delays each way. That's your traffic up to the minute.
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1: Ooh, gosh, that's a really good question. 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

0: actually have an artist in here, and you have an album coming out too, right?
1: It just released.
0: Oh, it just released.
1: Wait, but also I have a new single.
0: Okay, we got to get into this, actually.
1: Yeah.
0: With our Stranger Danger co-host and

0: as my Stranger Danger co-host today on Z104.3, who is now a full-time musician. But it wasn't always like that. I mean, of course you always sang, but you weren't doing it as a career until 2020.
1: Yeah, it was crazy. I just felt like it was an enlightenment moment, honestly. But I was like, got furloughed. There were like so many factors. But I think one of the main things was like when my dad, who had been struggling with Alzheimer's, got sick. And I wrote a song in his name and released it. And since then, I haven't looked back.
0: What was the scariest part about going for it?
1: There was no plan B in my head.
0: Which is exciting.
1: I was just kind of like going with my gut. And the scariest thing is just not having a safety net. Call me crazy. I just felt like my passion was leading me.
0: I love that. How long did it take to start making money from music?
1: Oof. I mean, it took a few years. Like I was putting a dent in my savings for sure. I mean, I had worked a corporate job before, so that helped.
0: Yeah. You had a little bit to work with.
1: Yeah. And I kind of moved in with my mom for a little bit. So hey,
0: when dreams are being chased, you got to do what you got to do.
1: Yeah.
0: Okay. I want to play just like quick clips of some of your songs because you just put out an album. So what is this first one?
1: Love to Hate You. It's about just like holding on to a grudge for a very long time.
0: Okay, here we go. I can't.

0: first time being on the radio?
1: Yeah.
0: Wow.
1: Yay. We love.
0: My favorite movie ever is That Thing You Do, because they show a moment where the band is on the radio for the first time.
1: Yeah.
0: But I wish you were in the car hearing yourself, because then that would be different.
1: I know. I love it.
0: What is the second song?
1: I Made It is about a road trip I took from DC to Nashville and just kind of like what it means to make it and like what is success.

0: 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A little girl gets a new neighbor and he's a musician and he's playing guitar outside. Have you seen this? Do you know where I'm going?
1: No.
0: Okay. So she writes on a piece of paper that she wants to hear some Taylor Swift and makes it a paper airplane and throws it over the fence. And he starts playing Taylor Swift.
1: That's cute. I was just talking to my husband about like neighborism and how like we should all be like more friendly to our neighbors.
0: Absolutely. Well,

0: These beautiful things that
1: Marilyn got married less than a year ago.
2: Right.
1: Something happened when you were getting ready to elope.
2: With the dress, yes, everything was going great up until I realized that my dress was all wrinkled. So then I'm like, okay, no big deal. Let me just figure out how to use an iron. Never used an iron in my life.
1: How is that possible? You're a grown woman.
2: I use a steamer.
1: And you just melted that dress.
2: I scorched it and I was like, and it left like a burn mark on the train.
1: Something goes wrong at every wedding. I promise. I promise. It just sucks that like, because it was an elopement, you didn't have a bunch of friends around to like...

0: Heights.
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0: in here today. Do you get embarrassed when you go out of the house and you have a tag on your new clothes?
1: Yes.
0: Why is it embarrassing, though?
1: That is actually a good question, because it's like, I don't know, it's like wearing your shirt inside out. Like, it's not supposed to be there.
0: And people point it out, and it's like, they'll whisper, they'll be like, your tag is showing.
1: Right.
0: I should be proud that I can afford a brand new shirt. Like, how dare you point it out? Dude.

0: with me today. I am so jealous of this jacket you're wearing. It looks like 18 pairs of jeans sewn together. Where did you get it?
1: I got it at a vintage shop, but I swear now that I'm thinking of it, I can't remember the place.
2: That's how it always is.
1: I always make a point to visit a vintage shop.
2: Do you always feel like you find something?
1: Yes, I have the eye.
2: Dang. I have the eye when it comes to a clearance section, but not... Like, I walk into the vintage store and I smell it and I'm like, I gotta get out of here. This isn't working for me.

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I could be

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0: Jason Collins unfortunately passed away recently. Do you know who this is when I say that name?
1: No.
0: Was an NBA player, I think in the 90s or like early 2000s, and was the first openly gay basketball player.
1: Oh, wow.
0: Like, his number was 98 because of Matthew Shepard. That happened in 98. So he wore 98 to commemorate him.
1: Mm-hmm.
0: I wish I knew this guy's name beforehand.
1: Right.
0: He had a cute little husband that was like 2 feet Aww. Shorter than him.
1: Yeah, I mean,
0: I just wanted to make sure I'm saying his name on C1043.

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Buffy on here, Felicity, a lot of shows I didn't watch.

0: a little bit ago about the shows that shaped us growing up, and then you brought up Paradise Hotel.
1: Yes.
0: Wait, back. I did not remember at all until you started singing the theme song.
1: Two tickets to paradise.
0: Yeah. And we watch a little bit of the first episode. It is crazy how you can see former reality star from one show and be like, I remember that person.
1: Mm-hmm.
0: I don't know. It's like bringing feelings into my body, this person, but I don't remember anything about them.
1: Right. Me either.
0: People also texting in. Someone said 90210 was the show that shaped them. Also, my so-called life.
1: Touche.
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So I got a DM and we'll give some advice if we can. Actually seems like a hard predicament with the fiance. Coming up in 6 minutes on

0: get some advice for someone who sent me a message. So Marilyn is joining me today. Hello.
1: Howdy.
0: They asked if they should be worried their fiance's best friend constantly cheats on his relationship. And mm-hmm. like everyone knows it, except for the girlfriend, I guess.
1: Mm-hmm.
0: And it's accepted. Is that a red flag for her fiance?
1: Ooh, we don't like that.
0: I don't think I would say to be worried if, you know, your fiance is like, yeah, he does it. It's him. Like, he accepts that his friend is that guy, I guess, but don't be okay with it. Don't let the cheating happen in front of you.
1: It's a little gray there. Like, you just have to have the conversation and see what the situation is. Like, what's really going down?
0: Yeah.
1: How's it being approached? But best friend.
0: Yeah.
1: You know what I mean?
0: Like, is this guy going to be the best man in the wedding?
1: Right.
0: Ooh, this is a question I should have asked. Because if you're going to have this massive cheater
1: mm-hmm.
0: and then his girlfriend, in the crying happily watching it go down, that's not cute. And then you got to hold all these secrets. It's the secret keeping.
1: And the fact that you're saying everyone knows that the guy's a cheater and he does it.
0: That's too many people.
1: Yeah.
0: I don't know that you break up the engagement. But it has to be a serious conversation.
1: It has to be a conversation. It has to be a serious conversation.
0: I don't want him to write off his friends either.
1: Yeah, yeah. You can't blame your fiance for the friend's actions. You just have to be on the same page about what your morals are.
0: Yep. Yeah, that's what it is.
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0: What would you do if you won this $1,000? Did you figure it out yet?
1: Maybe I'd go on vacation.
0: That is the best answer, I believe. So get the chance to win. 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
0: Okay, do you want a pickle smoothie from Smoothie King?
1: Maybe.
0: Wow, it's made with bananas, coconut water, and kale.
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1: Mm-hmm. 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

0: 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You have been lovely. 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
0: What would you tell people about your experience in here? What have you learned or seen?
1: That it's freaking blast.
0: It is fun.
1: Yeah.
0: And we have this new small studio, which I hate, but it wasn't terrible.
1: No, I mean, this is comfortable. I'm comfortable.

0: optimal weather today for the surrounding area. You can expect mostly cloudy skies. There will be actually some peaks of sun, so make that partly cloudy skies with clouds throughout the day. Well, no precipitation. We'll get to a high 62.
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0: Once again, thank you so much, Marilyn. You are about to run out to do a show in Annapolis.
1: But thank you so much for being here. Thanks, it was great to meet you.
2: This is great. Thank you.

Hayes, and then finally Preakness. But it's not going to be at Pimlico. It's going to be at Laurel Park, which is going to be kind of weird this year. But at least it's going to be, like, really nice weather. It's BTS and Swim now.

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He's brand new. Why Did Somebody Get Ghosted? 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

0: I want to get you this trip to Sandals, Jamaica. You get in the running today at 4 and 5 on Z104.3. So you are off the hook today in Ellicott City.
1: Seeing my daughter's with her father today.
0: So you have some time off?
1: Cleaning. We just had her 8th birthday, so everything's a mess at home. I got to clean up all the birthday stuff.
0: Oh, my God. Well, hope you're at least drinking, you know, because you have the day off. It's the weekend, blinding lights.

I guess people are super bored at work right now. It's Z104.3. So Google searches for tired at work are up 243%. What? I didn't even know people actually Google this. But I guess they're saying, like, how can I get refocused? How can I stay awake? What, you know, I obviously coffee, but people have all these different things. Take a 20-minute nap in your car. I can't believe. I don't want to get caught doing that. I'd be the one to get caught doing that. Here's Sienna Spyro on Z104.3.

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4: Baltimore weather.
5: Partly sunny with scattered sprinkles for the rest of this afternoon with temperatures in the lower 60s. Partly cloudy tonight with scattered sprinkles and lows in the upper 40s. Mostly sunny for your Friday and highs in the lower 70s for Saturday. More sunshine and temperatures in the 80s.
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So 40% of us are not going on summer vacations. That's absolutely ridiculous. That is hateful. That is not good for your life. Listen, Sandals Resort, Jamaica. I want to get you in the running today at 4 and 5 o'clock right here on Z104.3, and then you can go on your vacation. It's Ariana Grande now and Breathe.

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Plus, you'll be in the running to go to Sandals, Jamaica. You get to pick the resort you want to go to in Jamaica, too, by the way, with Sandals. Caller 14-844-410-1043. Let's get you hooked up. Nelly's on right now. Was up literally at the Orioles game last weekend. It's Z1043.

Olivia Rodrigo and Drop Dead's on Z104.3. I do have tickets to go see her. Yeah, she's coming to Capital One Arena. That's coming up after 5 o'clock. And plus, you'll get in the running for sandals as well. Huntrick's Golden, Z104.3.

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So I'm going to be hosting tonight, Night of a Million Meals for Meals on Wheels over at Raven Stadium. So that's going to be kind of fun. If you're heading there, I hope to see you tonight. Say what's up. Zara Larson, Midnight Sun is on Z1043. By the way, we're commercial free right now.

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2: Where are you calling from right now?
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2: You are caller 14. You got the Olivia Rodrigo tickets. 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
1: No way.
2: And you're in the running to go to Jamaica. 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
1: Hello?
2: Isn't that awesome?
1: Oh, my gosh. 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

got to get an outfit for Saturday, at least for Preakness. I mean, I got to dress up. It's C104.3. I mean, like, I don't know what I'm going to wear. Like, I can't wear the same thing as I wore it last year. Could I? Such a dude thing to do, isn't it? It's Bruno Mars, I Just Might on Z104.3.

Rihanna and A$AP Rocky had this fight at the Met Gala last week, and everyone's like, oh, they should break up, or they're not right for each other, because they were fighting over, like, I guess he kept talking to people and she wanted to go home. I don't think it was that overdramatic, but everyone's, like, coming for them. People, we just need to stay out of people's lives, you know what I mean? It's Noah Kahan, The Great Divide. 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

here the same. There are Preakness parties all over the city. Since it's going to be impossible for us to get in, by the way. It's like only 4,800 people. It's at Laurel Park this year, which is, it's so weird. It's not in Baltimore. I don't know. It feels dirty. It's Sienna Spiro on Z104.3. 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
1: We just came from IKEA.
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So I feel better about this because I really feel like I wasn't having fun anymore, like in life. It's Z104.3. I'm not the only one. Things are changing. We're not going out as much as we used to. 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

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I guess it's, what is it, like, it's like three times your salary or something like that? Anyways, probably his salary. Harry Styles, American Girls on Z104.3.

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18: Baltimore weather.
19: Partly sunny with scattered sprinkles for the rest of this afternoon with temperatures in the lower 60s. Partly cloudy tonight with scattered sprinkles and lows in the upper 40s. Mostly sunny for your Friday and highs in the lower 70s. For Saturday, more sunshine and temperatures in the 80s.
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Baltimore's number one hit music station. My name is EJ. Appreciate you hanging out on a Thursday. I am, like, so excited, being as though we are just one day close to the weekend, and I feel like I need a y'all. I feel like this has been the longest week ever. Olivia Dean dropped dead.

That was Zara Larsson, Midnight Sun on Z104.3. Whoever keeps changing her Wikipedia page has me hollering because she keeps changing it back. And she just posted a TikTok about it, and I was cackling watching it, y'all. 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

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She said

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And my name is EJ. 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
8: Baltimore weather.
9: Partly sunny with scattered sprinkles for the rest of this afternoon with temperatures in the lower 60s. Partly cloudy tonight with scattered sprinkles and lows in the upper 40s. Mostly sunny for your Friday and highs in the lower 70s. For Saturday, more sunshine and temperatures in the 80s.
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